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0: 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You guys want another ALS unit?
1: 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We have a pulse right now. It's going to be our RSI candidate.

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3: 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Medic 8, engine 2, it's going to be a Delta respond zone 12 at 2545 Teresa Street at Shamrock Trailer Court. Lot F is in Frank 3 for a 58-year-old female with chest pains. Looks like it's moving to the left side. Elevated blood pressure. She's experiencing a headache and nausea. You're on TAC 6, TAC 6.

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For an 80-year-old male, conscious and breathing, split out of it and unable to get up. You're on taxi.

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1: Engine 6 is a Delta response. You're going to be en route with OPD to zone 181 at South 40th in Verde Avenue, just south of on the west side bike path. For a 30-year-old male lying on the sidewalk, no shirt, no shoes, not seeing him move, you're going to be on TAC 8, TAC 8.

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0: Engine 5, Medic 5, it's a Bravo response on 121 at 3043 North 56th Street for a 3-year-old male, conscious and breathing. He is bleeding from the mouth, from it looks like he had a toy in his mouth that caused him bleeding. You're on TAC 9, TAC 9.
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1: Engine 2, Medic 2, verifying an alpha response, Zone 1, 2929 S Street, S as in Sam, for a 13-year-old female that is self-cutting after an argument. 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
1: Cheyenne 1, engine 13, engine 3, truck 8, verifying response on 55, 2010 West Cove Court. Caller reported arriving home to discover the smell of gas on the interior. A gas stove remains on, unable to turn off. Caller is evacuated. You're on Tech 3. Tech 3.

0: 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We've got a one-story small house with nothing showing. 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
1: Engine 6, Matic 6, verifying Bravo response is on 171, 3110 South 48th Street, Orchard Park. Unit 41, 94-year-old female, had a ground level fall hitting her head. There's a serious bleed working to control. 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

Paddock 2, engine 14, verifying our response on 412810 Fletcher Avenue for a vehicle versus bicyclist accident. Patient's a 14-year-old male with possible wrist injury here on TAC 4 and Rottland LPD.

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2: Engine 2, Medic 7, verifying an alpha response on 1359 North 33rd Street for a 75-year-old female that's feeling sick, vomiting. 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Engine 4, Medic 4, verifying Bravo response on 925925 Branford Place for a 13-year-old female that intentionally overdosed on Zoloft, has approximately 600 milligrams liquid meds. 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
1: 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Zone 3, 180 northbound, just south of X Street for an automatic crash notification for a Toyota Camry. No voice contact made. You're on TAC 3, TAC 3, and route with LPD.

through dispatcher on 180 head northbound. No sign of any vehicle or anybody waving us down. We're going to continue in all set, but you can relay that to LPD, possibly maybe under the bridge, by the Breswell, east of.

0: Discovery Dispatch, out of courtesy, we went to North Bottoms under the bridge. 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We're back in service. 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

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Visibility is 247 North 8th Street. Then, approximately 33-year-old male, not conscious, is breathing. Passed out on the sidewalk. There's a pair of some ETOH on board. 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
2: 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Bravo response, zone 122, 6644 Kearney Avenue. 77-year-old male fell on his back, unable to get up. Just had some rib pain. Looks like they were able to get him off the floor, so requesting his response. He's been operating TAC 5, TAC 5.

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0: 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What this is, Zone 162. 6201 Normal Boulevard. Apartment 117. 84-year-old female, conscious and breathing. Falling, needs some help up. No reported injuries. No credit information on your MDT. 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

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Alpha response, zone 202, 1500 Garrett Lane, apartment 214, 68-year-old female, constant breathing, experienced a fall, no obvious injuries, has been down between 1 and 2 hours, the operating tech 3, tech 3.

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2: Engine IMAX 7 clear, Bravo response, zone 101, 225 North 56th Street, Gateway Vista, senior living side, apartment 203, 88-year-old female, conscious breathing, fell, and there's an injury to their lip, also having some chest pain. This will be operating TAC 3, TAC 3.

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one truck, Telephysis, Zone 2, 737 North 22nd Street, Malone Manor, Apartment 211, 77-year-old female, constant breathing, fallen, but just need some help up, no reported injuries. Tech 4, Tech 4.

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1: Engine 1 to medic 7, to Delta traffic accident zone 52, intersection of South 27th Street and D. David. 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
0: Can you verify that address? We're at 56th and Vine. We don't see anything.
1: Southeast corner in the church.
0: Yeah, there's no church on the southeast corner. I wonder if it's 66th and Vine, dispatch.
1: Okay, looking at the officer status on the monitor, it looks like just a little bit south, maybe, near T.
0: Okay, we'll head that way, thanks. Medic, here's your seat.
2: Oh, can you please repeat?
0: We're unable to locate. Sounds like maybe it's closer to 56th and R Street. We're heading that way now.
2: 56th and R.

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3: 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Engine 16, Medic 316, verifying an alpha response, zone 114, 8610 Layton Avenue, apartment D, for a 66-year-old male who is not feeling well, exhausted, on TAC 4.

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0: Just FYI, North 10th, coming out of downtown past the stadium, is closed. We had to go the wrong way under the bypass and then cut across lanes of traffic to get to the roundabout.
1: It's clear.

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0: 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I'm trying to use the phone. 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
1: Engine 4, truck 8, verifying a car fire. Zone 84, it's going to be just south of Homestead Expressway and West Pioneers Boulevard in the southbound lanes. Couple passerbys reporting a white Ford truck on fire. There's a trailer connected. It is unoccupied on Tax 3.

Alright, truck 8's on location. We're going to be just north of the intersection in the southbound lanes. We got a pickup on fire, engine department fire extension into the passenger compartment. Truck 8, last command.

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0: 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Southbound lanes.
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At intersection of Homestead Expressway and West Pioneers Boulevard. Respond on TAC 3. 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
1: 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Going to be in the southbound lanes on TAC 3.
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1: Engine 4, truck 8, medic 8, verifying a Delta response, zone 63, at 2428 South 10th Street, number 9, for a 3-month-old male who is having problems breathing. He is turning a little red. He is alert on TAC 5.

0: 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I'd suggest calling another ALS rig or trying to make our way around.
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2: 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Patient's going to be near the port-up potty. 58-year-old male had a recent toe amputation. 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

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Zone 193. 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At 6400, South 70th Street. 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
1: 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Engine 9, medic 314, verifying an alpha response, zone 111, 2940 North 54th Street, number 6, for a 21-year-old female who is having some stomach and back pain and vomiting on TAC 5.

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0: Okay, on your arrival, I've got my FAO outside. 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So on your arrival, we'll just take the cot interior, and then we'll head on out with the cot.
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0: 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Medic 10, Engine 10, verifying a Delta response to Zone 22 at 1411 Benton Street for a 43-year-old female who is possibly going into labor. She's going to be outside on the grass on TAC 4.

0: Engine 2, Medic 2, verifying a Charlie response, Zone 122, at 6112 Seward Avenue, number 1, for a 38-year-old male who is diabetic and believes he's in DKA. The door may possibly be locked, and he is the only one on location on Tech 3.
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1: 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The white male in his 60s, blue shirt, bandana, on the ground, can't get up, possible heat-related issue. 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
3: Looks like maybe engine 3 jumped it for us.
1: Yes, sir. They got cleared off their call, so they aren't going to take it. They said they're closer than you.
3: Okay, well, we'll return to service, thanks.
1: Thank you, sir.
0: And it's the first location of the area. Dispatch, are we clear to go up or remain to stage?
1: Based off the information that I've seen, I would stage until LPD clears it.
0: Understood, thanks, Mike. We're staged.
1: Received. Now there's a possibility of a firearm involved.
0: I understood. Thanks, sir.
3: Medic 10, thank you.
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1: 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Also having some left leg pain. They're advising to come to the back door, and you'll have TAC number 3, TAC 3.

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0: Yeah, we have a locked door and no answer here. Was the caller going to try to meet us here, or we're not for sure if anybody's even home?
1: Dispatch engine 3 and medic 3, LPD says you are clear to come up.
2: 3 is understood, thanks, dispatch. Maybe you can show us location.
1: Received. I've got two LPD officers en route with you. They should be there momentarily to help you out.
0: Received. Engine 10 to 314, you guys can downgrade.
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3: 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Mm-hmm. 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You'll have TAC number 4, TAC 4.
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3: 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You will have TAC number 5, TAC 5. Truck 1, Medic 8, Bravo response on 51, 3724 Woods Avenue. 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You'll have TAC 6, TAC 6.
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2: Yes, sir. Hoffman, run 4.
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0: truck one, on location.
1: Yeah, four.
0: Yep, I'm here.
1: Hey, I think it'd be easier if we did this by the phone. Are you good with that?
0: Yeah, definitely. You can call my personal, or do you have my work?
1: I'm going to send you a picture, and then I'm going to call you. I don't have your work number, so just send me a text to my phone. Actually, stand by. I'll just have you rattle off your work number.

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1: Yeah, go ahead.
0: Just checking in to see if you need any more help or if you just want me to stay out of it.
1: I was just getting ready to fill you in. I just talked to HDT out of 13. We did elect that we're going to go down the X-ray route. Not real sure about what we're dealing with. So for now, he's getting a hold of Tim. They're going to start their process. I'll let you kind of work with him. I mentioned, you know, if he just leaves and comes out here, but he said if we're at numbers, he wouldn't be able to. So I'll let you guys work on that on your end. But until then, we're just going to hang out, isolate and deny entry.
0: Okay. Yeah, he'll put us below numbers, so we'll just engine 13 over there. That'll be the easiest.
1: Receive. I think we'll be good. I'll let you know if something changes. LPD's here as well, and if it's deemed non-hazardous, we'll probably turn it over to them.
0: Okay.

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0: Engine 8 now with Medic 3, the Delta response on 63, 13th and Van Dorn Street, southeast corner. 59-year-old male, car versus bicycle accident. He has an injury to the head. The vehicle may have taken off. They saw it go around the corner and hasn't seen it since. LPD is going to be en route with you. You will have TAC 3, TAC 3.

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0: Hey, just wanted to stay ahead of the curve a little bit. LPD talked with their sergeant, and if we deem it a non-issue on your end, as far as, like, disposal, I don't think they have any want or capability to dispose of it. So is that something we need to start the ball rolling on, maybe the health department, or do you want to wait on that?
2: I'd say we wait on it. We need to diagnose the situation before we know how to dispose of it, because it could go in two drastically different directions.
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1: Engine 1, Medic 2, to Charlie response. Zone 1, Gatehouse Rose Apartments, 530 North 36th Street, number 511. 67-year-old female is conscious but lethargic and incoherent. History of kidney cancer, having all over body pain. You will have TAC number 5, TAC 5.
2: Yeah, Rogue, you're just about ready to hit up there. HDT, right there.
3: Wait for it.
2: Yeah, the target's going to be just right on the northeast corner of this building, on the north side, behind that orange Connex box. So anywhere you want to be over there, I say it's sufficient. Even if you want to pull in next to that lift, I say you're probably fine, but I'll leave it up to you.
3: Do you have the tape left with you?
2: Repeat.
3: Never mind, I'll just let you

0: Casey Peter Murphy on four. If you guys could just maybe step back a little ways, we're going to treat this like we got something going on until we don't.
1: All right. Under that assumption, then, we should probably evacuate these guys, I'm guessing, because they're working right on the other side of this wall.
0: Hey, yeah, I'm going to walk down there and see what we got.

0: 13 Commando 4.
1: Go ahead.
0: Hey, we're just part two here in the rig. We're staged just a little bit north on State Fair. Is there any specific place you want us to go? Do you want us to stand by a water source or anything like that?
1: We're still pretty preliminary here. We'll know more in a little bit. If you want to pull in that little access road right in front of you and just stop right up, you get off the street, I think that'd be sufficient. You'd be plenty far away.
0: Okay, clear.
2: ATT to command, just to let you know, I'm going to be attendant now on Aruba for some reconnaissance. We're still waiting for Stolman to get here.
1: Okay, you're kind of tough to read. You're going to be doing what now?
2: I'm going to send something down to get some reconnaissance and get a better look at what we have going on.
1: Okay, received. Like I said, if you see something that deems us needing to evacuate this building, let me know, and we'll work on that, but they're status quo for now.
2: Okay, so that sounds good. I would say just don't have anybody right on the other side of that wall.
0: And Battalion 1 Command.
1: Go ahead.
0: Just letting you know that I am en route.
1: Thank you.

0: All right, Hoffman, I just talked to the people inside. They're going to keep everybody away from this corner of the building on the inside.
1: Appreciate you. Thank you.

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2: 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Have a 24-year-old male got into an altercation with a roommate, complaining of an injury to the arm. Patient has some mental health issues, is with staff right now, being uncooperative with them. You're going to have TAC number 6, TAC 6. Engine 4, Medic 4, Alpha Response, Zone 92, at the Knowles, 5801 Norman Road, number 238. Have an 85-year-old female, left quadrant abdominal pain, has been going on since yesterday. Use the assisted living door, and you will have TAC number 7, TAC 7.

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2: Command to HCT Hoffman. Go ahead. HCT Stolman is here. He's at Battalion 1 right now. Okay, sounds good. I am in the HDT rig, getting a suit ready.
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1: 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Zone second 34. Medical Charlie response. 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Zone second 34. 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
1: 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I'll get you some more. 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

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At 5530, Southwest 8th Street. 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
1: Engine 4, verifying zone 84, 5530 Southwest 8th Street. Party saying that there was a juvenile that started a fire on the turf in the park within the complex. Unknown if it was still burning. The park appears to be straight ahead from the entrance off of Old Cheney. You'll have TAC number 6, TAC 6.
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0: Code 1 or code 3?
1: Code 1. When you get here, you'll see us in the Sherps 101 parking lot. You can just pull into there.
0: Copy that.

0: investigator one, agent four.
1: Go ahead.
0: Do you have, or did you have a small fire in the fake grass area?
1: Stand by. It's our official turf.
0: Received. I'm heading that way just in case that's what we got going on.
1: It's a 4-centimeter rectangle in the turf. I think you could probably make a case for a big arrest on this one.
0: Well, since we got kids involved, LPD is heading to the house of a caller. I want to just get there and try to get them into the education program for an incident.
1: Okay. We'll try and make contact with them as well. Do you need us to stick around?
0: Without being, I'd like you to, because I'd like, just so I can find out, I'm not familiar with where this is at. I'd like to just, you to be there and show me where it's at. I know it's not a huge incident, I just want to get a picture of it.
1: Okay.

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1: Medic two, go ahead.
0: Hey, they want you over here. Can you pull in behind engine 13 back here?
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1: Engine 7, Medic 316, Charlie response on 161 to Madonna, 5401 South Street, using the outpatient entrance. A 54-year-old female, possible stroke-like symptoms. Her balance is off. Last seen normal about 24 hours ago. You will have TAC number 3, TAC 3.

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At intersection of North 48th Street and Cornhusker Highway. 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Zone 121. 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At intersection of North 48th Street and Cornhusker Highway. 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
1: Medic 5 dispatch, I have someone who's citizen service. Can you add me back to that call?
0: Here's your positive route.
2: Pigeon 5 received. Medic 5, I got you back on, but that one's going to cost you. It's going to be a verbal response on 121, 48th and Cornhusker, just south of southbound lanes. I have a 23-year-old female injured from a two-vehicle accident. Says she hit her head on the visor. Right side is swollen and sore. You'll have TAC number 5, TAC 5.

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1: Yes, sir. LPD still on the way to you.
0: Three stages. You want to let them know we are going to have one vehicle that will need a tow?
1: Received.

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1: 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A 73-year-old female who fell yesterday hitting her head. She is on blood thinners. Looks like she has been on the floor ever since. You're going to have TAC 5, TAC 5. Excuse me, TAC 3.

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1: 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I have a 78-year-old female, conscious, altered level of consciousness, and fatigued. 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
2: 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It looks like he fell from a bike. No lacerations, but looks like he might be drooling. 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
3: 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Delta response on 52 at 620 South 17th Street, apartment number 5. A 44-year-old female complaining of back pain, chest pain, history of chronic kidney disease. She'll meet you out in the hallway. 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
1: 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So Charlie responds on 52, 14th and K-Light King, just east of by the fountain. Have a 75-year-old female in a black Lexus, possible stroke-like symptoms, not alert. Possible ETOH on board also. You're going to have Tech 7, Tech 7.

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2: Can you have LPD come to this location? They're going to have to deal with her vehicle. 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

1 medic 3, Charlie response zone 52, 14th and N, like Nora. Northeast corner on a 42-year-old male complaining of some chest pain. Looks like LPD was already in route for this on a mental health check. You're going to have tech number 6, tech 6.

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1: 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You're going to have TAC number 4, TAC 4.

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Engine 6 verifying Delta response on 182, just north of 56th and Shady Creek Court. Our caller concerned about a 25-year-old female laying on her stomach in the grass near the bus stop. You are going to have TAC number 3, TAC 3 with LPD.

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Our caller's on location, 73-year-old female, suspected obvious death, cold and stiff in a warm environment. 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

Engine 6, Medic 6, Alpha Response on 181, 56th Street Apartments, 5540 Shady Creek Court, number 16. 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Looking at some swelling also. 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

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Medical Delta response, Vol. At 7120, South 69th Street. 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

115 Medic 4, the Delta response on 302, Metalite Urgent Care, 7120 South 69th Street, Suite 101A, have a 11-month-old female, laceration on the side of the head, keeps going in and out of consciousness from time to time. You'll have Tech 3, Tech 3.

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2: 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A history of COPD and kind of pale in color. 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
1: Engine 3, Medic 3, to Bravo response on 53, 700, Milak Baker. A 69-year-old female fell off a 3-foot ladder in her head. She did lose consciousness. She is now back awake. 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
1: 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Have a 39-year-old female having some difficulty breathing, feeling shaky, does have a history of asthma. You'll have a TAC-8, TAC-8.

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